0: So keep your ears on Alt 105.1 in the evening time, because that's when the Greg B. Harrell show is on. Yeah, 7 to midnight. So if you need something to fill the silence while you stare into the void, doing the math of how many hours you'll sleep if you fall asleep right now, well, you've come to the right place. Second best thing to do at night next to staring at eyelid backs. All right. It's the Greg B. Harrell show. You know, if there's one thing that people are always saying to me, it's, Greg, what's something people don't know about you? Ooh, I'm a very dramatic person. Like, we're talking song lyrics as a status update kind of dramatic. Another thing people are saying to me is, Greg B. Harrell, you don't have enough news from Fresno on your radio show. And you're thinking, Greg, why would I care what's going on in Fresno? Well, Fresno is a magical place, as we're about to find out when we listen to another actual clip from the Fresno Television News.
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0: 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Who knows? Impossible to tell. It's the Greg Beharrell Show. You know something? We are currently in the age of the reunion tour. Yeah, reunions are big bucks. In fact, when those end-of-the-year biggest tour lists come out, about 60% of the top-grossing tours are reunion tours. The thirst for nostalgia is very real. Always a thirst, never a hunger. We're always drinking nostalgia. What's going on there?
1: Louisville's Alt-1051.

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0: Hey you, it's Greg B. Harrell. Did you know I'm on Alt 105.1 from 7 to midnight? Yeah, the station put me on. Desperation is a powerful motivator. It's the Greg B. Harrell Show, 888-760-1977. You know what bothers me? 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

This is Alt 105.1. Well, we think. The station exists in a Magic Eye painting, so we could be a schooner. Tough to say. It's the Greg B. Harrell Show. You know, if you're like me, then you also wonder, why is that fabric called felt? Before I touch, shouldn't it be referred to as feel? Is anybody monitoring this kind of stuff? But also, if you're like me, you're busy during the afternoon all week long. If that's the case, there's

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0: If the French can serve wine and the Germans serve beer with school lunches, then we should be able to serve bourbon in Louisville with school lunches. 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

0: It's the Greg B. Harrell Show. So I'm on the station 7 to midnight. Yeah, every weekday evening on Alt 105.1, you'll find me. 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So we're good. 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If it's not that, it's at Greg B. Harrell Show. Movie trailers are always like, see it now in theaters. Theaters, plural? 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

This is Alt 105.1, and that's it. That's all the information. 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Let me ask a question. Where was the mosh pit invented? Good question. Well, it was either SoCal or Washington, D.C. 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Perfect for the sign on the way into town.

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Well, we hope, because otherwise this public declaration is very embarrassing. It's the Greg B. Harrell Show, at Greg B. Harrell on most of the social media. If it's not that, it's at Greg B. Harrell Show. I'm going to write my mental diary in moments. If you've never heard that before, a mental diary thought is the kind of thing that floats through your head where if you said it out loud, people would be like, what? That's what you think about? You could tell me that stuff. It's fine. In fact, here's a mental diary thought I had not moments ago. Someone just asked me where I summer, and I said work.

0: 7 to midnight weekdays right here on Alt-105.1. It's the Greg B. Harrell Show, the program that tries to answer life's big questions, like how come the word big isn't big? It's the Greg B. Harrell Show. Can everyone please stop talking about bandwidth? 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I like to close every show by writing a little something in my diary. So here we go. Dear Diary, Greg B. Harrell here. Grocery store samples always say, please use tongs. So even if I don't like what's on offer, I still treat myself to a few clicks. Thanks for listening, everybody.
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0: Oh boy, where to start? 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

When someone in Louisville says they'll be there in 15 minutes, ask which side of the Ohio River they're on first. 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

0: JD. And Friday, August 7th, we're back at Tattoo Salvation in Nulu. 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

0: 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We've been mad at our dads, super cringe, and even weathered our emo phase. 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

Storm Music Mornings, all 105.1. Good morning. It's Kenzie. And I am very sore today. I ran a 5K while watching the first half of Spider-Man 2 yesterday, which I gotta say, these Spider-Man movies are awesome. But I am also going to tell you that I am extra sleepy today. 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

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Are you kidding me? $125? 6 rounds of 18 holes? 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

I don't know if I mentioned this yesterday or maybe it was even on Monday, but did you know that the Red Hot Chili Peppers' original name was Tony Flo and the Miraculously Majestic Masters of Mayhem? What the hell? Here they are now. It's all 105.1.

So there's definitely a competition out there for everything now. Salt 105.1. So whatever weird little skill that you have practiced in your alone time in the privacy of your own home, someone's probably created, you know, a ranking system for that. Maybe even like a regional championship. It could be somewhere, right? So just a reminder to not abandon your oddly specific talents.

0: So you could pay to get into the Down Rodeo show, but honestly, why would you do that to yourself? Salt 105.1 and the Rage Against the Machine cover band is going to be at Mercury Ballroom on September 4th with Stone Tribute Pilots. I got your chance to win tickets at 8 o'clock right here on All 105.1.
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3: We'll see plenty of sunshine around for today with highs in the upper 80s in most spots and a very small rain chance for tonight. Mainly clear to partly cloudy skies, temperatures falling down into the 60s and low 70s. Tomorrow, a mix of sun and clouds overhead, watching for an isolated rain chance for your Thursday afternoon and evening. From the Wave News Storm Tracking Team and Meteor Meteorologist Tawana Andrew.
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So bars are shifting their attention towards Gen X because the younger Gen Z adults aren't really drinking as much. It's all 105.1. So you're going to hear more 90s grunge while you're drinking bourbon at a bar because the youngins, they're just not out like they used to be, or like we used to be, like I used to be. I drive by bars sometimes and I'm like, it's 10 o'clock. What do you mean? What do you mean the lights are on and no one's in there?

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If you're up with me, send me an emoji of your choice. It could be a bat. It could be a rat. It could be a CD, or it could be a bee. I literally don't care. Whatever emoji you want to send me, just let me know that you're with me this morning. Text me 502-795-1105. It's Cage the Elephant. Cigarette Daydreams.

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So this dude in Minnesota was arrested because he put this homemade spike strip on his yard to keep the neighborhood kids off of his lawn. And I'm like, what? He claimed he wasn't trying to hurt anybody. 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

Well, I learned something this morning that I didn't want to learn about. Thank you, Reddit. Salt 105.1. Apparently, a hardcore workout can cause temporary shrinkage known as, I'm going to call it gym weenie. Gym weenie. you know, blood just gets redirected to the muscles that are doing the work currently, and then everything else returns normal later. So I guess if that happens, you don't have to panic. I'm not a doctor, and also, I don't care.

0: From Music Mornings, all 105.1, and there's a new dating term floating around called inflating. It has to do with inflation, not flotation device. But it's basically just like dating while acknowledging that everything costs too much damn money, you know? So start going for walks or getting a little coffee, or maybe you just split an appetizer and make eye contact or something. I don't know. Pickle chips. Those are fun. But honestly, I think that budget dates are underrated, really. I feel like you learn a lot about someone when there's not a very expensive plate of food sitting in front of you.
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3: Westbound side of the Snyder's starting off with a slow go, trying to get past Smyrna Parkway right before I-65. It looks like the ongoing road work keeps the left shoulder blocked. I don't know that we have a left lane blocked entirely here, but it may be in the process of picking up. You're okay on I-65. Of course, we've got a couple lanes open both directions through the downtown stretch. So far, you're good. Now to Indiana 65. Okay, across the Kennedy Bridge, despite the road work. Second Street Bridge already building up toward downtown, though. I'm Libby Kay with 502 Traffic.
4: We'll see plenty of sunshine around for today with highs in the upper 80s in most spots. We'll watch for a small rain chance for those of you southeast of the metro. Then we head into tonight, mainly clear to partly cloudy skies, temperatures falling down into the upper 60s and the low 70s. From the Wave News Storm Tracking Team, I'm meteorologist Tawana Andrew.
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Down Rodeo's coming to Mercury Ballroom. Are you like, what? What is that? 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What's up? 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

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It's Blink-182 one more time, Alt-1051. 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
0: $1. $1. 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

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I'm Kenzie, and I want to send you to Mercury Ballroom in September to see the one and only official Rage Against the Machine cover band, Down Rodeo. They're going to be there on the 4th of September. I think I already said that. But they're going to be there with Stone Tribute Pilots. How clever is that? I'm sorry. But I've got a keyword for you to text in right now. Text in the keyword. I have it right here. It's Rodeo, R-O-D-E-O. Text Rodeo to 502-795-1105.

Okay, hear me out. There are 96 bags of human waste sitting on the moon. It's all 105.1, and Apollo astronauts left behind, you know, bags of poo-poo-pee-pee time.

0: and vomit so that they could make room for moon rocks on the trip home. Humanity reached a whole other celestial body and immediately just decided to treat it like Earth. Like a trash can at a road trip gas station.
1: Oh boy, where to start? We've been mad at our dads, super cringe, and even weathered our emo phase. It was never a phase. But now, we're playing a little bit of everything. Your alternative station with a little bit of everything. And whatever the hell this is. Throw in a weird animal noise. Louisville's Alt-1051.
2: Pretty significant delays. Northbound I-65 trying to get up out of Shepherdsville. Crash before the Snyder. It's blocking the right lane. Additional volume, obviously, on Preston Highway, and it looks pretty jammed as you're coming up toward Mount Washington Road. Now, Snyder's okay coming east, but you could see some sun glare delay because it's definitely bright passing Smyrna Parkway. If you're trying to get out of Indiana, eastbound 64 is good. Southbound 65, okay, too, across the Kennedy Bridge. Second Street Bridge, though, pretty jammed. I'm Libby Kay with 502 Traffic.
3: We'll see plenty of sunshine around for today with highs in the upper 80s in most spots and a very small rain chance for tonight. Mainly clear to partly cloudy skies, temperatures falling down into the 60s and low 70s. Tomorrow, a mix of sun and clouds overhead, watching for an isolated rain chance for your Thursday afternoon and evening. From the Wave News Storm Tracking Team, I'm meteorologist Tawana Andrews.
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I'll never forgive myself for not seeing Noah Kahan at Bourbon and Beyond last year. I couldn't help it. It's Kenzie, Alt-1051. This is my favorite artist of all time, and shame on me, you know, shame on me. If only he would be back this year, because I will be there. By the way, are you going? Will you be there? Make sure that you come say hey to us another time. Anyway, there's Noah Kahan, it's Doors, Alt-1051.

Okay, so I started watching the first half of Spider-Man 2 with Tobey Maguire, and we got to talk about what's going on in real time with the new Spider-Man. It's all 105.1. Like, imagine you eat something, right? And you're so gassy that you clear an entire theater, okay? That happened in Colombia. Yeah. Someone seen the movie. They launched, like, a flatulence attack in there. There was even a guy dressed as Spider-Man, and he was seen fleeing the scene. Like, forget the Green Goblin. This villain came from the concession stand.

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When someone in Louisville says they'll be there in 15 minutes, ask which side of the Ohio River they're on first, then plan accordingly. Alt 105.1.

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You're going to hear what I just read. It's all 105.1. Someone said a lightly modified hearse is the ultimate camping vehicle. Hello? Hello what? Absolutely not. Anyway, if you're on Facebook, make sure that you follow us at all 105.1.

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So it looks like cannabis use has surpassed cigarette use in the United States, with about 43.8 million pot smokers compared to 36 million cigarette smokers. So I think that the culture has shifted. Cigarettes used to make people look all cool and mysterious, and now everyone just smells vaguely like a skunk, right?

0: 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I'm Kenzie, and I am out of here. I'm going to go watch more Spider-Man. No, for real, I got to finish this movie. But anyway, hey, keep up with us online, all 105.1. But don't forget to tell your dog I said hi.
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3: You still struggle somewhat with residual time. So northbound I-65, we had an earlier crash before the Snyder. It's out of the travel lanes, but you do have some tie-ups coming in through Brooks. Just be patient. You're okay, though, on I-65 as you head north up in toward the downtown stretch, despite the 65 Central Corridor work. There's debris cleanup southbound side of the Snyder coming down toward Taylorsville Road. I don't see any big jam-ups on that side. It's certainly bright for eastbound travelers, but no sun glare delay left over. I'm Libby Kay with 502 Traffic.
4: We'll see plenty of sunshine around for today with highs in the upper 80s in most spots. We'll watch for a small rain chance for those of you southeast of the metro. Then we head into tonight, mainly clear to partly cloudy skies, temperatures falling down into the upper 60s and the low 70s. From the Wave News Storm Tracking Team, I'm meteorologist Tawana Andrew.
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I said, are you gonna be my girl? 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I said, you look so fine that I really wanna make you mine. 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
1: 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But this time, we've got Louder Than Life, 4-day passes to give away. 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

0: Hey, it's Alt-105.1. I'm JD, and time is drawing near. This Friday night, we're going to be in Nulu for Nulu Nights, hanging out at Tattoo Salvation from 6 to 8 with your opportunity to win tickets to Louder Than Life, which is coming up pretty quick. Tickets can be a little spendy, but we want to make sure you can get tickets for free and use that money on something else like beer or tchotchkes or a t-shirt or whatever. So come out. We're going to be there from 6 until 8. If you spend some money at Tattoo Salvation, that's going to equal more entries. But if you just show up, you'll get an entry either way. So come say hi to us, hang out for a little bit, win some tickets to Louder Than Life with Alt-105.1.
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2: We've had a dry week so far, but today we could start to see the return of one or two small showers that could pop on the radar. Most areas will remain dry and a little more humid, high of 89, but the feels like temperature will get into the lower 90s. Warm tonight, around 70 for a low. A few downpours possible, especially near Louisville and points east as we head into your Thursday. From the Wave Storm Tracking Team, I'm meteorologist Brian Good.

Alt-1051, what are they calling the tour? Let me check my notes here. It's called the Carnival of Sins Tour, and it's hitting up Riverbend in Cincinnati. Who am I talking about? Motley Crue, man. They're playing Riverbend, and we've got your chance to win tickets all next week at 4 o'clock right here on Alt-1051. Speaking of concerts, Bourbon and Beyond, you can see these fellas. Going to be a good show. Hope to see you there.

All 105.1. I think it's time we all come to terms with the fact and thank the kids who drove minivans to high school, because we all know they are now the backbone of our society. I mean, if you think about it, while the rest of us were being degenerate idiots working jobs after school so we could afford our own car, they were like, you know what? I don't need my own car. I'm just going to drive Mom's Dodge Caravan.

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Jane Says from Jane's Addiction is about a real person named Jane who's in an abusive relationship with a man named Sergio. I feel like that relationship was doomed from the start. Jane!

0: where to start. We've been mad at our dads, super cringe, and even weathered our emo phase. It was never a phase. But now, we're playing a little bit of everything. 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And whatever the hell this is.
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You know, it might be kind of easy to look at Portugal the Man and think, you know what, they're a one-hit wonder. 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So they're not just a one-hit wonder. You just haven't dug deep enough.

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1: All 105.1, it looks like the weather is going to be absolutely gorgeous for this Friday night when we're going to be in Nulu for Nulu Nights. You will be able to find us at Tattoo Salvation from 6 until 8. My name is JD, and I'll be posted up there with a couple friends of ours from here at Alt 105.1. We've got Louder Than Life tickets that we're trying to offload as part of the Alt Summer Tour. We know you want to go see this show. 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You know what I mean? 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
4: A little warmer, a little more humid today. We'll keep a few clouds around overnight tonight. Temperatures in the 70s by early Thursday morning. It's back to school for JCPS. Look for only a minor rain chance. That's 20%. Stays hot. Upper 80s for highs on Thursday. Back in the mid to upper 80s on Friday. From the Wave Storm Tracking Team, I'm Kevin Harnett.
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Rage Against the Machine cover band. Down Rodeo is going to be playing the Mercury Ballroom on September 4th. 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

For a city that loves horses, they sure get weird when we ride one through downtown. I mean, pick a lane, Louisville. 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

0: You know, I know what you're thinking, but he may sound one way, but if you listen to his entire album, you'll realize it's something completely different. 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
1: 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Oh!

This is all 105.1, and I'm JD, and I was just doing some thinking. Forget coffee. I don't want coffee anymore in the morning. I want whatever the theater kids were having that made them act that way at 8 o'clock in the morning. You know what I mean? I don't know what it was, but like they had an energy and a brightness about them that I couldn't achieve without 17 cups of double espressos. You know what I mean? So whatever that was, they were on. I want that.

0: 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Our signal kind of sucks.
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1: This is Alt 1051. If you have not yet been down to the all new redesigned Nulu area of town, well, this is your opportunity. Consider this your open invitation to come down, check it out, peruse, do some shopping, maybe stop at Tattoo Salvation and get a tattoo. After all, that's where we're going to be from 6 until 8. Now, the reason we're going there is because we've got Louder Than Life tickets and we've got to put them in your hands. They can no longer stay in our possession. We have to get rid of them. So we're doing that this Friday night from 6 to 8. Stop on by. You have to be present to win. If you get a tattoo or spend some money at Tattoo Salvation, you'll be able to get some more entries into that contest there. So we're going to make it super easy for you, super fun, and we're going to give away concert tickets. So what more could you want on a Friday night with Alt 1051?
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0: month and where you can sign up to win. 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
4: We are dealing with some heavy rush hour delays on the Snyder Expressway, especially on the southbound side, anywhere from 64 as you make your way down to about 65. Pockets of heavy traffic throughout that entire stretch are giving you extra time through there. Also on the Waterson Expressway northbound, anywhere from 64 up to 71, you got some heavy rush hour delays as well you're dealing with, so give yourself that extra time too. I'm Andy Bass with 502 Traffic.
5: Scattered storm chances increasing late this week. That's Friday into Saturday. Otherwise, we're dry tonight. A few clouds may linger. We're in the upper 60s to low 70s for overnight lows. It's back to school for JCPS on Thursday. High temperature 89. It's hot. It's still humid. A 20% storm chance. Take that to 40% Friday. From the Wave Storm Tracking Team, I'm Kevin Harned.
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I was curious what was going on at Wesleyan University, so I checked out their school newspaper's website. It's called the Wesleyan Argus. And good news, if you plan to go there in the fall, but you were worried you weren't going to be able to join Greek life, well, fear not. The school newspaper has reported that Rho Epsilon Pi has reaffiliated with Greek life. It's Wesleyan's only sorority. So you will be able to join Greek life if you want to join a sorority. However, you only have one choice. But I guess one choice is better than no choices. Wesleyan alums and Alt 105.1 favorites, MGMT now.

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We've got your chance to win tickets to see Motley Crue. And then again, all next week, the very same at 4 o'clock right here on Alt1051.

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0: Hey, I don't know what your plans were for Friday night, but if you could adjust them a little bit, that would be cool, because Alt 1051 has your chance to win tickets to Louder Than Life. We're going to be hanging out in Nulu from 6 to 8. Prime time, baby. Prime time. At Tattoo Salvation, we're going to be there with your opportunity to win tickets to Louder Than Life. We're going to make it super easy to win. You just got to drop a little ticket in a bucket there, right? And if you go into Tattoo Salvation and you spend some money, well, that will get you more entries. But just showing up will get you an entry. So do come out, hang out with us, win tickets to Louder Than Life. Get your weekend off to a start with some free concert tickets from Alt 1051.
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3: A little warmer, a little more humid today. We'll keep a few clouds around overnight tonight. Temperatures in the 70s by early Thursday morning. It's back to school for JCPS. Look for only a minor rain chance. That's 20%. Stays hot. Upper 80s for highs on Thursday. Back in the mid to upper 80s on Friday. From the Wave Storm Tracking Team, I'm Kevin Harned.
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I'm JD, and I'm about to jump on the family group chat and start some drama just because I love to see my brother crash out on group text. It takes a lot to get him going, but once he gets going, man, it's fireworks, literally and figuratively. So those are my plans for tonight. Whatever your evening entails, I hope it's fun.

0: 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Bloop, bloop, bloop. Sometimes I make noises to hide my insecurity. All right, we're going to the phones.
1: Hello.
0: Why do you say hello like a shrimp boat captain who's come upon another ship? Hello! Unless you're phoning from a shrimp boat.
1: No, I don't.
0: No. Okay. Well, in that case, I'm going to keep phone call from a shrimp boat captain on my bucket list.
1: Oh, well, since I got you on the line, I guess can I request a song?
0: Yes. What song?
1: I don't know.
0: So you've done this requesting songs thing before.
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1: When someone in Louisville says they'll be there in 15 minutes, ask which side of the Ohio River they're on first. 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

0: 7 to midnight right here on Alt 105.1. It's the Greg B. Harrell Show. You can expect mild amusement, hot takes, and other emotions based on Taco Bell sauce packet flavors. It's the Greg B. Harrell Show. Last program, we were talking about how many vinyl records are being sold in Canada. It's up well over 20% year over year. But you know what? CDs are still popular in Canada. They're becoming less popular every year. I mean, last year, about 2.5 million CDs were sold in Canada. That's more than expected, but CD sales were still down about 27% year over year. Still, I bet you didn't think that many CDs were being sold. Ugh, I should have invested all my money in the jewel case industry.
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0: 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Onions make you cry. But it's probably because of their own unresolved issues.
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